The words mean I am a truthful man from the land of the palm trees. And before dying, I want to share these poems of my soul. My poems are soft green. My poems are also flaming crimson. My poems are like a wounded fawn seeking refuge in the forest. The last verse says, Con los pobres de la tierra. With the poor people of this earth, I want to share my fate. The streams of the mountains bleed.

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Every word is a loaded gun, pointed back at what I've become. 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

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Every word is a plea. Take this version of me. If I twist into what you need, will you finally let me breathe?

Cause I'm a perfect ghost. Say the lines that you love the most, but a static is creeping through. There's a scream in the things I do. If I tear off the borrowed mask, show the scars, it was never you. Will you turn when the paint runs off, when the real me shines through?

infected by the poison in your hands. Just want you to see me stand. I give you my core, the messy truth, the heartache I could not confess to you. Will you stay where my light dies out?

I have a dream that one day this nation will rise up, live out the true meaning of its creed. We hold these truths to be self-evident, that all men are created equal.

Ladies and gentlemen, we would like to show you how to make a hit record. First, we start with the sequencer. And now we present the high hats.